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Saluti a Frankie e Spingi Garzo, Willy.

0: questo aperitivo, insomma, spagnolo.
1: Obeach Ibiza with the sound of Obeach music, and right now Beyond Chicago have taken to the decks today just with Will, but he is surely going to do an epic job here bringing the big beats as we are starting off taking over from Todd Terry. 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
0: Ecco, la ringraziamo di cuore per l'intervento. E ci siamo, ci siamo. 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
1: 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Salutiamo anche Joe da Milano. 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Benvenuto nel Party Time.
2: 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All this, of course, part of OBJ Music every Thursday here in one of Ibiza's most thrilling and electrifying pool sides. So if you're coming to Ibiza, then make sure you head to objibiza.com to get all your reservations and all the info you need. And if you are already here on the island and you're looking for a plan for tomorrow, then why not head over to Bambuku, OBJ Ibiza's sister venue, for a 90-minute bottomless brunch that is open to those with kids and those without alike. Good music, fabulous menu, and 90 minutes of bottomless joy in the sun. So make sure you check it out. This is it from us for now, but we will be back on the road for you tomorrow. So make sure you keep checking back. And of course, we're bringing you 24/7 the best electronic music. Lots of love from Ibiza to the world.

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